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Hey there, I'm Rolly D with more of America's Best Country. It's Brantley Gilbert's Bottoms Up. 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

0: Chris Young, some coming over on your home for America's best country, 99.9 Radio USA. Have you heard about this? A rare first edition Charizard Pokemon card has sold for a record-breaking $1.38 million. The 1999 holographic card received a perfect 10 grading score, making it one of only 123 flawless copies known to exist in the world. Card experts compare this thing to the iconic 1952 Mickey Mantle baseball card as a crown jewel of collectibles. Amazingly, the collector who sold the card purchased an entire first edition Pokemon card set for about $130,000 back in 2019. That was a world record at the time. That means the collector got a 20 times return on this investment in just 7 years. If you got any Pokemon cards lying around, you might want to hold on to them. You never know, and they might make you rich.
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1: 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Yeah.

0: Wilson Fairchild in the Wilcox Theater at the Rife in Grand Rapids, Saturday, October 17th at 7. 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

0: It's your home for America's best country, Radio USA. 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

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The trailer for Blade Runner 2099 came out over the weekend. Harrison Ford won't be in this one, but the title does contain a reference to his age.

Zach John King's Get to Drinking on 99.9 Radio USA. I'm Raleigh D, Chase Matthew, Taylor Swift, and Blake Shelton all on the way. Here's Florida Georgia Line.

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On this day back in 2006, Mel Gibson tried to explain his drunken anti-Semitic rant to Diane Sawyer on Good Morning America.

Apparently, there are some mistakes that couples can make without ever realizing it. How do you ever know what to avoid? Well, I'll tell you, coming up in about 7 minutes on Radio USA.

0: you ever think you have your partner completely figured out? Well, what I'm about to tell you on Radio USA may surprise you. Apparently, many couples lose a sense of curiosity over time. And having the mindset that you've got your partner completely figured out, according to relationship therapists, is one of the biggest mistakes you can make. Some of the big mistakes besides that are avoiding difficult conversations. Topics like money and intimacy can be uncomfortable, but trust me, they're important. Or how about getting stuck in maintenance mode? Relationships need a balance between everyday responsibilities and new experiences. If there's too much routine present, that can make things feel a bit boring. Also, keeping feelings of connection to yourself. Always, always share your positive feelings and appreciation with your partner. Sometimes a simple heartfelt comment can mean everything. Yeah, sometimes, you know, I think it's good to sit down and self-examine. I wouldn't obsess over any of this, obviously, but it could be worth taking a look at some things.
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New York Comic Con happened over the weekend. It's when people in New York put on uniforms while all of us make fun of them. Like the Mets.

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0: 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Some good news. College students at South Dakota State University are putting their gardening skills to work for a great cause, harvesting and donating thousands of pounds of fresh produce to help local families and classmates in need. The campus farm, run entirely by student workers and managers, grows quite a mix of things. Fresh veggies, herbs, flowers, and leafy greens, too. So far this year, the hardworking crew has donated more than 2,700 pounds of homegrown fruits and veggies directly to local food pantries and campus support programs. Beyond providing healthy meals to the community, the farm also gives students hands-on agricultural experience and a unique chance to make a real difference in their own community. It's pretty cool to see, right? I mean, you know, growing food, that is a skill that I think all of us can learn at some point. It's challenging at times, but it's worth it. It's Radio USA. More of America's best country next.
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You ever fix one thing around the house and immediately feel way too confident? Got my washing machine working again this weekend, and for about 20 minutes I was convinced I understood plumbing. I don't. But hey, I fixed the washer and I'm taking the win.

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0: Brooks and Dunn on Radio USA. People love their dogs. Some even let them sleep in their bedrooms or at the foot of their beds, even though they also complain that it messes with their sleep. They whine, scratch, and pass gas. But get this, according to a new study, dogs aren't actually ruining your sleep. You're ruining theirs. And researchers strapped fitness trackers on 25 humans and 38 dogs over 4 weeks to measure who tossed and turned the most. And when a human and their dog stirred at the same time, the tracking data showed the dog owner moved first 45% of the time. Dogs only started at 18% of the time. The researchers also asked people about their sleep. Approximately half reported that their dogs disrupted their sleep, but the data didn't show that. In most of these cases, the activity monitors didn't detect the dog doing anything to cause the humans to stir and wake. It also made no difference when other people's dogs slept directly in the bed with them or in a nearby area. Yeah, dogs can be a bit troublesome, that's for sure. Honestly, I do miss my dog. Absolutely, 100%, even almost 3 years later. I don't miss the middle of the night wake-ups to let her outside and all that kind of stuff. No thanks.
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Luke Bryan, that's Country and She Knows It. It's on your home for America's best country, 99.9 Radio USA. I'm Rolly D, and we've got about another hour left together. Let's make it count with more great songs like this one right here.

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It's Choosin' Texas.

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Psychologists say that being scared can be good for you. Well, that explains the popularity of Fox News.

0: Baby, bye-bye. Jody Messina, that's bye-bye on Radio USA. A Florida elementary school teacher is facing a felony charge after deputies say she repeatedly stole prescription pain pills from a co-worker's backpack at school. The co-worker became suspicious when hydrocodone pills started disappearing, so she set up a hidden camera in her office. Investigators say the video shows 51-year-old teacher Deborah Gibbons going into the backpack and taking the meds. Deputies explained in a Facebook post that Gibbons initially denied taking the pills, but later admitted she'd done it several times over the past month. She claimed she thought the pills were over-the-counter pain relievers like Tylenol or ibuprofen. Deputies also found Xanax in her pockets, which she had a valid prescription for. The co-worker chose not to pursue theft charges, saying she believed Gibbons needed help. However, authorities did charge her with possession of a controlled substance without a prescription. Here's hoping that once this all clears up, that Deborah's able to get the prescription she needs. But still, wow, that is low, taking pills from somebody else.
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1: Will and Langdon Reed are the sons of Statler Brothers legends Don and Harold Reed, and they're carrying on their father's musical legacy with signature harmonies, quick wit, and their own original music.
2: Yeah.

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I'm Raleigh D. That does it for me. But hey, after Midnights with Granger Smith's up next, and Scott Hansen starts your day with you tomorrow morning at 6 a.m. Thanks so much for spending some time with me today, and I'll see you next time.

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6: It's Tuesday, everybody. Welcome to show number 1740 of After Midnight. I'm your host, Granger Smith. Got so much good country music to play for you this hour. I've got a good news story. I'm going to read for you. Hang tight for it. I've also got a Nashville news story with Ann Hudson. She's bringing you stories about your favorite stars out there in Nashville. All this all the way till the sun comes up, but it begins right here. It's hour number one. Welcome to After Midnight. It's

0: You use a story that'll make you smile. Well, Granger's got some good news to share now.
1: A sharp-eyed bank teller in Latham, New York, stopped an elderly man from being scammed out of $30,000. She noticed that something didn't seem right with his withdrawal request and called the police. Officers confirmed he was being targeted by scammers and then set up a sting operation and arrested the suspects. Credit union officials praised her awareness, saying that her instincts and her courage to speak up stopped a crime that's happening way too often these days.
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So I got a topic I want to discuss next hour. Are you one to sign up for a full self-driving car? Is that your, maybe you already do that? Or how do you feel about full self-driving cars? I think that's how you say it. 866-607-8383. We'll talk next hour.

0: 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And what do you have for us today?
1: Oh, wow, Granger. Did you see this? An emotional message from Dolly Parton. Had a room full of music teachers listening. I'll tell you what she said coming up in your Nashville news next.

0: 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It's Ann Hudson.
1: Well, Dolly Parton had a special message for people helping shape the next generation of musicians. At the CMA Foundation Music Teachers of Excellence event, Zac Brown introduced a recorded video of Dolly thanking the honorees.
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1: 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It's called Kinda Love It. 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
5: Welcome to Tuesday, everybody. It's After Midnight. I'm your host, Granger Smith. I've got this question, topic of the hour. I want to hear from you on this. Are you someone that's going to sign up for a full self-driving car? We hear about this all the time. We hear about electric cars. We talked about electric cars on here. But would you be one of the people that signs up for total full self-driving? 866-607-8383. Let me know. I've also got Earl Bibbles Jr., the country boy with a dumb criminal story to share with us, and tons of good country music on the way. Hour number two starts right now.

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Your opinion on full self-driving cars. Do you think humans will be safer with full self-driving cars or worse off? Call me 866-607-8383.

0: Thanks so much for staying up with us. 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
1: Okay, the topic of the hour basically is this. How do you feel about full self-driving cars? The driverless car. 866-607-8383. I don't know how you feel. I'm assuming we have people that are totally resistant to this. And some people that are like, hey, man, it's better than me. I'm distracted. So what are your thoughts? 866-607-8383.
2: Nope, my daughter isn't going to go in a driverless car. I wouldn't buy it for her. Buffering, like a cell phone does. Oops.
1: Do they buffer? I haven't heard that before. The self-driving cars pause and lose itself for a second and buffer like the spinning wheel of death? Well, wouldn't that be something? That really would be the spinning wheel of death. 866-607-8383.
3: I would not be caught in a self-driving car in a million years. 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
1: Well, maybe sooner than a million years, you might have to. That's an interesting thought. Not saying I want you to or that I want that, but we might be moving to that in at least less than a million years. What are your thoughts on this, y'all? 866-607-8383.
4: 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Let's change that. Call up and leave a message with your thoughts at 866-607-8383. 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

So continuing this conversation about full self-driving cars, how do you feel about that? Do you think humans will be better off on the roads with full automated driving or not? 866-607-8383.

0: Hi, Granger. This is Pat with North Liberty, Indiana. I just wanted to let you know that I'm in the process of reading your book. I'm hoping by the end of it, it will help me to deal with the loss of my husband. I enjoy listening to your phone. You help me get through those long nights. Take care and God bless.
1: Well, I am so sorry about your husband, and yet I'm so grateful that you are vulnerable enough to read like a river, and I certainly hope it helps you. Thank you for calling and letting me know.

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Search After Midnight. That's where we share all the latest country news, interviews, and stuff you won't hear here on air.

Okay, one fella tried to outrun the law with a whole house behind him, and the lack of tires wasn't enough to change his mind. Earl Dibbles Jr. is coming in next to share what went down.

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2: So this man pulling a single-wide mobile home behind a pink truck reportedly decided to flee when law enforcement tried to pull him over. Trouble was, the trailer had no tires, so he drug that house down the road, throwing sparks, hitting signs and mailboxes, and damaging railroad tracks and stuff. He eventually got stopped and reportedly never had the permit nor the certification to transport the home. Buddy, mobile home don't mean getaway vehicle. Shoot.
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5: Hey, thanks for starting your Tuesday here with me on After Midnight, y'all. What's up? I'm Granger Smith, your host. I have some things that went down on this day in history I want to talk about coming up, plus some Nashville news with Ann Hudson. She's going to talk about her favorite stars out there in Nashville and what they're up to. All of this here early on a Tuesday. I'm glad you're with me. Keep that station here.

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1: On this day in history in 1775, the Continental Congress authorized the naval force that became the U.S. Navy. In 1792, the cornerstone of the White House was laid. In 1943, Italy declared war on its former ally, Nazi Germany. In 1975, John Denver won CMA Entertainer of the Year, and presenter Charlie Rich famously burned the winner's envelope. In 2010, all 33 Chilean miners trapped underground for 69 days were brought to safety. In 2021, Star Trek actor William Shatner traveled to space at age 90. Those are a few things that went down on this day in history.
0: This is After Midnight with Granger Smith.
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0: Hey, Granger, this is Sarah from Sims, Alabama. I am heading to Canton, Mississippi, and I love listening to you. I also am a truck driver, so you have a good day, and we love you down here in Sims, Alabama.
1: 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Thank you for calling the show.

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0: Next up, Ann Hudson joining us to dish out some Nashville news. Ann, what's on deck?
1: You know what's funny, Granger, is how a celebrity's move on social media can create a whole, like, news media frenzy. 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

0: Here's what's new in Nashville. 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
1: So Ella Langley and Riley Green, they have shared stages, recorded hits together, and sparked dating rumors. But now fans have noticed that Ella doesn't even follow Riley Green on Instagram anymore, even though he still follows her. So, of course, now that this has been discovered, everyone's freaking out and, well, assuming that the rumors about them having a huge falling out are true. Guess we'll never really know. Just speculate. Oh, well, this is fun. Lainey Wilson previews a new love song about her husband. It's called Kinda Love It. She co-wrote the song with John Mayer, and he also plays guitar on it. And, well, you can download it now.
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6: Getting this week rolling. Thank you for letting me tag along with you, Granger Smith. What's the scariest movie you've ever seen? Let me know your answer. Call me 866-607-8383. I've also got Earl Dibbles Jr., the country boy with a dumb criminal story to share with us. And all this here, eventually till the sun comes up. But here we go with hour number four right now. We young.

0: Thanks so much for staying up with us. 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
1: Okay, the topic of the hour is super simple, and it's that time of year we can talk about this. But the question is, what's the scariest movie you've ever seen? 866-607-8383.
2: Hi, it's Stacy from Las Vegas, Nevada. And the scariest movie I've ever seen was From Dusk Till Dawn. And I was in about seventh grade. I stayed up after my parents went to bed and watched it on Stars in the basement. And it grew the vampires in that movie. Gave me nightmares for months, maybe even years.
1: Yeah, man, that movie is very scary. And it has to do with the time in the age that we see it, right? Movies are certainly scarier in our mind today, depending on when we watch them. 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
3: 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It's pretty good.
1: That is not what I was expecting, but that is a terrifying movie. And you don't typically put that in the category of, you know, scary movies for the month of October, but that is a scary movie. That movie, that'll get to you. 866-607-8383.
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0: Hey, Granger, this is Diane in Farmington, New Mexico. Just wanted to let you know that I love your show. Thank you.
1: Hi, Diane. Thank you so much for listening.

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What could go wrong, right? Well, Earl is going to share what happened in this true, dumb criminal story coming up next.

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1: Y'all ain't gonna believe this one. Some feller over in Kentucky decided he'd had enough of them bright headlights blinding him. Now, most folks just flash their own lights, you know, holler out the window, right? Not this one. He figured the best way to fix the problem was to ram his truck into other guy's car. Not once, mind you, he backed up and gave it two more love taps just to make a point. He told them cops some headlights had potential radiation, like he was fighting off a nuclear meltdown or something. Needless to say, he's sitting in the clink now for assault of a deadly weapon. Dumb.
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5: Tuesday, early risers. What's up? Welcome to After Midnight with me, Granger Smith. I'm your host. I've got some good news I want to read for y'all coming up. Put a smile on your face, hopefully. Plus some Nashville news with Ann Hudson. She's coming in to talk about your favorite stars out there in Nashville and catch you up with their news. Hang tight for all of this early on a Tuesday. We are After Midnight.

0: that'll make you smile. 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
1: A sharp-eyed bank teller in Latham, New York, stopped an elderly man from being scammed out of $30,000. She noticed that something didn't seem right with his withdrawal request and called the police. Officers confirmed he was being targeted by scammers and then set up a sting operation and arrested the suspects. Credit union officials praised her awareness, saying that her instincts and her courage to speak up stopped a crime that's happening way too often these days.
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11: 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I'm the business suit in the back of your closet. 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

0: 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I'm from Greeley, Colorado. Just driving around on my patrol route. I'm a security guard. 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

0: Ann Hudson coming in with the latest Nashville updates. And what do you have for us today?
1: Oh, wow, Granger. Did you see this? An emotional message from Dolly Parton. Had a room full of music teachers listening. I'll tell you what she said coming up in your Nashville news next.

0: 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It's Ann Hudson.
1: Well, Dolly Parton had a special message for people helping shape the next generation of musicians. At the CMA Foundation Music Teachers of Excellence event, Zac Brown introduced a recorded video of Dolly thanking the honorees.
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Hey, thanks for sharing your Tuesday here with me on After Midnight, y'all. 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I'm Granger Smith, coming to y'all from the Yee Farm in Central Texas. If you're just not getting your day started and you want to hang out some more, join me for Mornings with Granger over there on Yee Radio. 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
4: One final hour of Tuesdays After Midnight starts right now. Welcome, y'all. I'm Granger Smith. I'm your host. I'm going to talk about some things that went down on this day in history coming up this hour, plus some Nashville news with Ann Hudson. She's the one going to keep you informed about all your favorite stars out there in Nashville. Hang tight for all of this on our final hour. We are After Midnight. She drank

0: It all went down on this day. It's time for This Day in History with Granger Smith.
1: On this day in history in 1775, the Continental Congress authorized the naval force that became the U.S. Navy. In 1792, the

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Hey, I've got an open phone line anytime. My number is 866-607-8383. Hit me up sometime and share what you're up to, where you're listening from, what you're doing on the third shift. Again, my number is 866-607-8383. Thank you for being here on After Midnight.

0: Hey, Granger, it's Keith in Cookeville, Tennessee, man. Just wanted to let you know I'm up early on my way to work and look forward to hearing your show every morning as I drive in. You have a blessed day, brother. Take care.
1: Sure appreciate you, brother. 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

0: Next up, Ann Hudson joining us to dish out some Nashville news. Ann, what's on deck?
1: You know what's funny, Granger, is how a celebrity's move on social media can create a whole, like, news media frenzy. I'll tell you what people are freaking out about via Ella Langley's Instagram account coming up in your Nashville news next.
2: We've been to both Carolinas, seen a big Montana sky, driven up and down the coast a few times, London, Paris, paradise. But ain't got much memory, other scenes come to think I missed them all.

0: 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Here's what's new in Nashville. 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
1: So Ella Langley and Riley Green, they have shared stages, recorded hits together, and sparked dating rumors. But now fans have noticed that Ella doesn't even follow Riley Green on Instagram anymore, even though he still follows her. So, of course, now that this has been discovered, everyone's freaking out and, well, assuming that the rumors about them having a huge falling out are true. Guess we'll never really know. Just speculate. Oh, well, this is fun. Lainey Wilson previews a new love song about her husband. It's called Kinda Love It. She co-wrote the song with John Mayer, and he also plays guitar on it. And, well, you can download it now.
0: Granger and Ann have more Nashville news for you now. 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

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Don't have to leave.

0: 99.9 Radio USA. Carry on. Yes, that's Kenny Chesney. Good morning. It's Scott Hansen. How are you? You good? Yeah, we're at 43 degrees right now, and not going to get all, well, it's going to get warmer, but not a whole lot warmer than that. Maybe 50 or so degrees for the high today, which is, you know, typical weather now for, you know, we're into the almost the middle of October here. So, you know, just keep that in mind. But certainly cooler weather than we had this past weekend, but, you know, that was a... exceptionally nice weekend this past Saturday. Anyway, we'll keep you up to date on the weather. Our McDonald's prize this week is that delicious big breakfast platter. It's available during breakfast hours only at McDonald's, and we'll give that away with a McDonald's quick quiz question at about 6:40. And Wild won last night. That and more in the sports coming up at about 6:25.
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0: weather. All right, I do have the freshly updated forecast for you right in front of me. We do have a slight chance of drizzle this morning between 7 a.m. and 1 p.m. Otherwise cloudy, high today about 51. Mostly cloudy tonight, low down to 36. Tomorrow, Wednesday, partly sunny with a high of 52. Right now, 43 in Hibbing, 42 in Virginia, 46 in Grand Rapids, 48 in Duluth. 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

0: 99.9 Radio USA, killing me. You're killing me, Smalls. That's Parker McCollum. It's 44 degrees at 6:22. It's Scott Hansen in the morning. And I bet you know what movie that's from, right? You're killing me, Smalls. Yep. If you know, you know. More great music on the way from Hudson Westbrook. We have a 99-second news update for you. And, yes, sports next.
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0: Good morning. I'm Scott Hansen with this look at sports. The Minnesota Wild are on a two-game winning streak after beating the Golden Knights 4-2 on Monday. Minnesota scored three first-period goals at Grand Casino Arena. Wild goaltender Jesper Wallstedt made 21 saves as Minnesota improves to 4-1-1. Minnesota forward Nico Sturm went to a hospital after taking a puck to the helmet and did not return. The Wild will travel to Winnipeg to take on Neil Pionk and the Winnipeg Jets tonight. The Minnesota Vikings could be looking to add to their banged-up receiving core. Minnesota worked out veteran wideout Juju Smith-Schuster alongside Dwayne Eskridge and Dayton Wade on Monday. The Vikes are 5-0, and they are in their bye week. They will host the Indianapolis Colts in Week 7. The Minnesota Timberwolves blew out the New York Knicks 122-104 at Madison Square Garden. Minnesota continues the preseason when it hosts the Detroit Pistons tomorrow night at Target Center. In college football, the Minnesota Gophers are 4-2. They will host the 5-1 Iowa Hawkeyes in Week 8. And Minnesota United FC is hoping to secure at least a point in back-to-back games. The Loons return to action tomorrow. Minnesota is visiting the Colorado Rapids. Now with more sports, here's Matt McCoy.
5: An instant classic in Monday Night Football as the Bills beat the Rams 37-34 in overtime. The two teams combined to score touchdowns on their last six possessions of regulation. The Rams tying it with 2 seconds left. In overtime, the Bills won by blocking a Rams game-winning field goal attempt before Tyler Bass hit a walk-off 45-yarder. Bills quarterback Josh Allen.
6: It's football. You can be down and out. One play, the next play you're on top of the world, and again, that's just how it rolled for us today. A lot of things to clean up early on, just didn't feel like I was in a rhythm, wasn't taking some of the underneath stuff.
5: Allen did get going, throwing for 210 yards and rushing for 121. In the loss, the Rams' Matthew Stafford, 383 yards passing with three TDs. The Bills now 4-1, the Rams 2-3. Baseball playoffs, the Brewers go up 2-0 in the NLCS, down in the Dodgers 7-4. That series off tonight. It resumes in L.A. tomorrow. And the Guardians take game one of the ALCS, 7-3 over the Rays, game two in Tampa tonight. I'm Matt McCoy.
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0: It's 44 degrees at 627. It's Scott Hansen with this USA 99 second update brought to you by Ford of Hibbing Service Department. Federal officials say agents raided Congresswoman Ilhan Omar's home in Washington, D.C. on Monday. The Justice Department says the court-authorized search is part of an ongoing criminal investigation. Reuters reports the probe concerns alleged immigration fraud, including paperwork completed by her father when she was a child. Omar denies wrongdoing, calls the raid political targeting, and says she will not be silenced. Minnesota Governor Tim Walz accuses President Trump of abusing his power to target political opponents before the upcoming midterm elections. Native leaders say they fear a fire has destroyed Minnesota's largest Dakota language archives. Sunday's fire destroyed Franklin Dollar City Plaza, which connects to the Minnesota Chippewa Tribe building. The nearby archives include recordings of elders' personal stories on old tapes and other aging media. Nearly 60 firefighters responded, and two went to a hospital with minor burns. The fire's cause remains under investigation, and the extent of damage to the archives is unclear. Northland weather for today. We do have a slight chance of drizzle this morning between 7 a.m. and 1 p.m. Patchy fog before 9. Otherwise cloudy. High today about 51. Partly cloudy, I should say mostly cloudy tonight. A low down to 36. Then partly sunny tomorrow with a high of 52. It's 44 in Hibbing, 42 in Virginia, 46 in Grand Rapids, 48 in Duluth. 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And it's Parker. No, it's Hudson Westbrook. It's Painted You Pretty on 99.9 Radio USA.

0: 99.9 Radio USA. What's your country song? That's Thomas Rhett. It's 43 degrees. Coming up on 6:36, it's Scott Hansen, and we've got a McDonald's prize to give away, the big breakfast platter. Available during breakfast hours only at McDonald's is the prize. And we have a computer-related McDonald's quick quiz question for you, and it's coming up next.
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0: Well, we do have a slight chance of drizzle here this morning. They say between 7 a.m. and 1 p.m. patchy fog before 9, otherwise cloudy with a high of 51. It'll be mostly cloudy tonight, low down to 36. Tomorrow, Wednesday, partly sunny with a high of 52. Thursday, partly sunny with a high of 56. Right now, 43 in Hibbing, 42 in Virginia, 45 in Grand Rapids, 48 in Duluth. 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Alrighty, here we go. McDonald's quick quiz question. The prize is that big breakfast platter. It's available during breakfast hours only at McDonald's. And this is a computer quick quiz question. In the computing world, what does URL stand for? You see this often, I believe, on website addresses. What does URL stand for in the computing world? 1-866-873-0965. Here's Brantley Gilbert. Good damn. 99.9 Radio USA.
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0: 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Good damn from Brantley Gilbert. It's 43 degrees at 6:42. We're in the middle of, we like to call, the McDonald's quick quiz question. The big breakfast platter, available during breakfast hours only at McDonald's, is the prize. Computer question. In the computing world, what does URL stand for? Let's go to the phone and find out. Hello, good morning, Radio USA.
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0: Uniform Resource Locator is absolutely right, and you're the winner, and this sounds like Phil.
1: It is certainly me.
0: How are you, Phil Hansen?
1: I'm just hanging right in there.
0: Good. What's it like in Balsam this morning?
1: Looks like it might be just a little bit drizzly. I haven't been out. It's 38.
0: I got you. Cool. Well, Phil, you are the winner. We've got the delicious big breakfast platter from McDonald's coming your way. Phil, just tell everybody what station made you a big McDonald's winner.
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I have a very unfortunate situation to share on the weird news. It's coming up after Casey Musgraves and Dry Spell. It's been-

99.9 Radio USA Dry Spell. It's Casey Musgraves. It's 43 degrees at 6:50. It's Scott Hansen. In the morning, we've got Ella Langley music coming up. We also have a 99-second news update for you as well. But first...

0: news.
1: Well, I can't imagine how, I don't know, frustrating, devastating it would be if this happened to you know, us. But anyway, here's what happened. A Southern California woman is suing a funeral home after she says the wrong body was placed in her mother's casket before a scheduled viewing. According to the lawsuit, Iris Gordon paid more than $13,800 to Ocean View Funeral Home and Cremation Service for her mother's funeral arrangements. But when family members arrived for the viewing, they allegedly found an unknown person dressed in mother's clothing lying in the casket. The lawsuit claims a funeral home owner later admitted a mistake had been made and the viewing was rescheduled that same day with the correct body. Gordon says the incident caused severe emotional distress, anxiety, depression, and sleep problems, and she is seeking a refund and additional charges. The funeral home has not publicly responded to the allegations. But can you imagine? I mean, you're in a grief, you know, grief-ridden state anyway, and then you go to see mom, and it's not her, but they're wearing mom's clothes. Yeah. That would be not pleasant at all. Get ready for a night of timeless country music, great harmonies, and plenty of laughs when Wilson Fairchild takes the stage at the Rife in Grand Rapids Saturday, October 17th.
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0: It's 43 degrees at 6:54. It's Scott Hansen with this USA 99-second update. It's brought to you by Grand Rapids Marine, a mile and a half west of Grand Rapids on Highway 2. The City of Virginia's downtown steam conversion project is getting a nearly $2 million boost. The Iron Range Resources and Rehabilitation Board approved a $1.8 million grant for the program. About 21 commercial properties have unfinished conversions and may qualify for assistance. Owners must install replacement heating systems or properly winterize buildings to prevent frozen pipes and other damage. The conversion deadline is October 31st, ahead of the November 2nd steam shutdown. Mayo Clinic researchers are testing an AI tool to predict pancreatic cancer risk. The model analyzes medical histories using data from nearly 40,000 patients with and without the disease. Researchers hope it could help identify people at risk before cancer reaches advanced stages. They plan to monitor its predictions over the next year without using them to make treatment decisions. The findings await publication, and the tool requires further study before potential clinics use it. Northland weather for today. We've got a slight chance of drizzle between 7 a.m. and 1 p.m. A little bit of patchy fog this morning before 9. Otherwise, cloudy with a high of 51. Mostly cloudy tonight, low down to 36. Tomorrow, Wednesday, partly sunny with a high of 52. Right now, 43 in Hibbing, 42 in Virginia, 45 in Grand Rapids, 48 in Duluth. Your 99-second update brought to you by Grand Rapids Marine, a mile and a half west of Grand Rapids on Highway 2. And this is Ella Langley. 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

Dustin Lynch riding roads on 99.9 Radio USA. It's 43 degrees, 707, and it's Kojo. It's Cody Johnson with The Fall.

0: 99.9 Radio USA. That's the fall, and that's Cody Johnson. It's 43 degrees, 10 after 7. Scott Hansen in the morning. John Morgan music is on the way. We've got birthdays coming up here in 10 or 12 minutes or so. And, of course, we're going to play birthday trivia and give away the Northland meal deal from Papa Murphy's Pizza. 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
2: His parents ran an insurance agency, a big one, protecting more than $6 billion worth of assets. And their son, Jerry, went off to college to get a business degree and to play football. He was the captain of that year's Cotton Bowl championship team. But Jerry was not drafted in the NFL, and he didn't want to run the insurance agency. So their son started a business of his own, a chain of pizza parlors. And he was successful. In 1966, he had raised $5.8 million, and he put in a bid to buy a football team of his own, the San Diego Chargers. But he would need some cash reserves from his parents. They said no, so the other NFL owners said no to him. What did he do? He sold the pizza shops and got into oil exploration, a high-risk, high-reward business. Today, he owns the Dallas Cowboys. Jerry Jones turns 84 on this day, October 13th. And on this day, remember, money only has value for what it can bring to you. I'm Chris Conley.

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2: weather. Well, we've got a slight chance of drizzle here today between 7 a.m. and 1 p.m. A little bit of patchy fog before 9, otherwise cloudy with a high of 51. Mostly cloudy tonight, low down to 36. Tomorrow, Wednesday, partly sunny with a high of 52. Thursday, partly sunny with a high of 56. It's 43 in Hibbing, 42 in Virginia, 45 in Grand Rapids, 48 in Duluth. 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

99.9 Radio USA, 43 degrees, it's 717. And she got the best of me. Here's Luke Combs.

0: 99.9 Radio USA. Let him in anyway. It's Blake Shelton. It's 43 degrees, 723. It's Scott Hansen in the morning. We've got Brooks and Dunn music on the way. Right now, it's birthdays and birthday trivia. We do have the Northland Meal Deal from Papa Murphy's Pizza to give away here in just a minute or three. Local birthdays today include McKenna McComber. Happy fourth birthday, and that's from Great Auntie Tracy. We have Samantha Prosen. Happy 14th birthday. Megan Omersa of Lakeland, happy 34th birthday. Elizabeth Shea of Hibbing, happy 25th birthday. Kara Falkowski of Virginia, happy 33rd birthday. Josh Kowaleski of Duluth, happy 40th birthday. Tara Stanisic of Tower, happy 42nd birthday. We have Aaron Peplinjack of Duluth, happy 50th birthday. Tony Leone of Gilbert / St. Paul, happy 75th birthday. And it's a happy third anniversary to Jack and Caitlin Schreiner. Celebrity birthdays today include Paul Pierce. You know who he is? Well, a 10-time All-Star swingman in the 2008 WNBA Finals. Well, he was the MVP of the 2008 NBA Finals, led the Boston Celtics to an NBA championship that year, and the finals again in 2010, went to play for the Brooklyn Nets for the 2013 season, and he played for the LA Clippers, and he retired. Paul Pierce, 49 today. Another athlete, Priest Holmes, former Baltimore Ravens and Kansas City Chiefs running back, Priest Holmes is 53 years old today. Billy Bush, remember television host Billy Bush, Access Hollywood and all that kind of thing. A first cousin of George W. Bush. And he lost his job with the Today Show in October of 2016 after a lewd 2005 conversation with Donald Trump surfaced. And he got fired. How about Sacha Baron Cohen? In my opinion, a very funny actor, 55 years old today. He does the whole Borat. I was thinking of the whole Borat thing. Sacha Baron Cohen is 55 today. We have Nancy Kerrigan. Remember Nancy Kerrigan, Olympic medal-winning figure skater, the victim of that 1994 attack that was orchestrated by competing skater Tanya Harding? Yeah, Nancy Kerrigan is 57 today. Country singer and songwriter Rhett Akins is 57 today. He's the father of country singer and songwriter Thomas Rhett. In fact, actually, they're both named, their father and son, they're both named Thomas Rhett Akins. Rhett Akins is the first, and Thomas Rhett Akins is Thomas Rhett, and Thomas Rhett is the son, and junior, I suppose. Anyway, 57 for Rhett Akins. Kate Walsh, actress, I remember her from Grey's Anatomy and Private Practice. Kate Walsh is 59 today. We have Jerry Rice, Pro Football Hall of Famer. Excellent athlete. 20-year career with the 49ers, Raiders, and Seahawks. Most prolific pass catcher in NFL history. Jerry Rice, 64 today. How about Marie Osmond? Yes, Donnie and Marie, of course, we know them. Marie Osmond had a hit with Paper Roses, a number one country hit back in, when was it? The late 70s, early 80s? Anyway, Marie Osmond, she's a little bit country and Donnie was a little bit rock and roll, you know. And Marie Osmond is 67 today. John Ford Coley, Love England, Dan, and John Ford Coley, that song. I'd really love to see you tonight. Hello, yeah, it's been a while. Not much. How about you? John Ford Coley is 78 today. Lacey J. Dalton, another great country singer, had a big hit song with 16th Avenue, among many others. Lacey J. Dalton is 80 today. We have Jerry Jones, the owner of the Dallas Cowboys. Jerry Jones is 84 years old today. And Paul Simon. I used to call him Ryman Paul Simon back when I played Simon and Garfunkel or Paul Simon on the radio. With his boyhood friend Art Garfunkel, they were a famous musical duo of the 60s. Great music, Sounds of Silence, Mrs. Robinson, Bridge Over Troubled Waters. Then, of course, Paul Simon has had his very own successful solo career. And Paul Simon is 85 years old today. Let's see. Okay, that's it. One more birthday is our birthday trivia topic of the day. And it's happy birthday to Tiffany Trump, President Donald Trump's daughter, one of his daughters. Tiffany Trump is 33 years old today. Our question is, who is Tiffany Trump's mother? 1-866-873-0965. Who is Tiffany Trump's mother? 1-866-873-0965. Hi. Hello. Whoa. Hello. Good morning, Radio USA.
1: Is it Marla Maples?
0: Marla Maples is the answer. Yes. And you are the winner. Who's this?
1: Lane from Hermantown with my two sons, Lincoln and Max.
0: Lane from Hermantown with your two sons, Lincoln and Max. Did I get that right?
1: That's right.
0: All right. Well, Lane, congratulations. We have for you the Northland Meal Deal from Papa Murphy's Pizza. And you said you're calling from Hermantown.
1: That's right.
0: Wonderful. Well, thank you for listening, Lane. Hold on, please.
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9: Thank you.
0: It's 43 degrees at 7:33. It's Scott Hansen with this USA 99-second update brought to you by B2 Bank of Mountain Iron and Buell. Lieutenant Governor Peggy Flanagan is holding a narrow polling lead in Minnesota's U.S. Senate race. The Star Tribune and Care 11 poll shows 47% support for Democratic candidate Flanagan and 43% for the Republican Michelle Tafoya. 9% of voters remain undecided. The survey of 800 likely voters has a margin of error of plus or minus 3.5 percentage points. The candidates will meet for their only scheduled debate this Friday at noon. Federal officials say agents raided Congresswoman Ilhan Omar's home in Washington, D.C. on Monday. The Justice Department says the court-authorized search is part of an ongoing criminal investigation. Reuters reports the probe concerns alleged immigration fraud, including paperwork and paperwork that was completed by her father when she was a child. Omar denies wrongdoing and calls the raid political targeting, and says that she will not be silenced. Minnesota Governor Tim Walz accused President Trump of abusing his power to target political opponents before the upcoming midterm election. Northland weather for today. Well, we've got a slight chance of drizzle. It's before 1 p.m. Otherwise, patchy fog before 9, and then cloudy. Look for a high of 51. Mostly cloudy tonight, low down to 36. Tomorrow, Wednesday, partly sunny with a high of 52. Thursday, partly sunny with a high of 56. Right now, 43 in Hibbing, 42 Virginia, 45 Grand Rapids, 47 in Duluth. 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All right, we're doing the Boots, Gooten, Boogie. 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

0: 99.9 Radio USA Jaded. Isn't that good? That's Cole Wetzel along with Ella Langley. It's 43 degrees at 741. And we've got more great music on the way. John Party is coming up, and we're going to play Name That TV Show Theme Song. 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
0: Well, we're looking at a slight chance of drizzle between 7 a.m. and 1 p.m. Some patchy fog before 9. Otherwise cloudy with a high of 51. Mostly cloudy tonight, low down to 36. Tomorrow, Wednesday, partly sunny with a high of 52. Thursday is going to be partly sunny with a high of 56. Right now, 43 in Hibbing, 42 in Virginia, 45 in Grand Rapids, 48 in Duluth. 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All right, here we go. It's Name That TV Show Theme Song. We have $10 in free play at the Fun Zone Arcade at the Pizza Ranch in the Gracier Shopping Center in Hibbing, up for grabs. We're trying to figure out what TV show this theme song is from. This one right here.

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And this is John Pardee. 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

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It's John Party. It's 43 degrees and it's 7:48. And we're playing Name That TV Show theme song. $10 in free play at the Fun Zone Arcade at the Pizza Ranch in the Gracier Shopping Center in Hibbing. Up for grabs. We're trying to figure out what TV show this theme song is from.

0: What TV show is that from? 1-866-873-0965. Hello, good morning, Radio USA. Can you tell me what TV show that's from?
1: Is it Orange is the New Black?
0: It is Orange is the New Black. Yes, you are correct, and you're the winner. Who's this?
1: Bill Boyce.
0: What's the first name?
1: Betty, Ben, and Mike.
0: Say that one more time.
1: It's Mike.
0: Mike, okay. Yeah. And who else is with you? I know you want to get their names on.
2: Ben and Teddy.
0: Ben and Teddy and Mike.
1: Yep.
0: I got it. And where are you guys calling from?
1: Where are we from, boys?
2: Bovee.
0: Okay, now everybody all together. 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

0: 99.9 Radio USA. It's Stella Lefty and it's Boston. It's 7:52 and we're at 43 degrees. And it's time to talk with Tom Schladek. He's at Standard Home Buyers and Estates. Good morning, Tom.
1: Good morning. Good morning. How are you?
0: I am well. I'm glad that you have a chance to speak with us this morning and tell folks about the fine services that you provide at Standard Home Buyers and Estates. And the bottom line is that you guys provide a wonderful service. You don't just buy houses and estates. It's your service that kind of stands out for people, isn't it?
1: Yeah, exactly. It's all about the services. And, you know, well, I was going to talk about something else, but we'll just talk about this right now. But
0: yeah.
1: So, you know, this afternoon, you know, again, over the weekend, you know, we kind of started, you know, years ago, just starting to take care of the baby boomers and the senior citizens when they get to that age, just by chance, by helping out a family friend, actually.
0: Right.
1: And the services were so good that she actually called me up and says, get out of the housing altogether and just focus on the future. And this is it. And ever since then, it just hasn't been, it just never slowed down. It's just accelerating. And mm-hmm. Prime example over the weekend, you know, kids are gone. And I keep saying this, but, you know, they just move out of the area for marriage or career, whatever it might be. And, you know, now mom and dad are both in their mid-80s and they're downsizing. And they've been trying to hire someone and it's just impossible to help them. And, you know, someone that shows up and is consistent. And so what we're doing, we talked over the weekend. I'll be there today, this afternoon at 2:00. And short of the story is we're looking at, you know, they got 50 years of stuff. And because of their age, they just really never, you know, brought a pickup load to the landfill or whatever, mm-hmm. and things have just accumulated. So we're going to go through the whole house and the garage with them because they just forget what they own. We'll FaceTime the kids. We'll separate what they want out of their bedrooms. We'll actually package and ship or deliver those products. And then we're just going to help them, you know, just it's a four-stage process with these folks. Mm-hmm. And then we'll just package up what they want to bring to them to assisted living. That's where they're going. And then we're just going to wash all the bedding. We're going to dust everything off. We're just going to take care of everything. So when they get there, it just literally just put your slippers on and relax. It's just a great full service. And then we're going to purchase the full estate, meaning no tag sale, no garage sale, no hauling, dumpsters, mm-hmm. whatever it might be. So it's a full service from start to finish. And we're not only are we taking care of mom and dad, but we're also taking care of the kids because they just can't get here because, you know, they got kids in school,
0: right.
1: And sports and a career.
0: Sure.
1: They just can't take that much time off. So, and I was just going to touch base on a lot of people are getting concerned because their neighbors' homes aren't selling right now because there's just a deflation of value going on
0: right.
1: in the market.
0: Mm-hmm.
1: And

0: no, we're still buying. We're still offering the same services, and regardless of the noise which you see on the TV. But it's a great service, and it's our family's grateful because it's just every week there's families just depending on us to make sure that their parents are taken care of, and it's really worked out well for everybody, and we're just grateful that we just every time we get a phone call that people are putting the trust into us.
1: For sure. Yeah, it can be one of the, if not the most stressful time is when you need to downsize, you need to finally maybe leave that home that you've been in for 50 plus years, but then you look at all the stuff you have and it can be overwhelming, but that's where you guys step in and help out tremendously.
0: Yeah, no, exactly. And like I said, you know, I just keep telling people, you know, the company really, you know, we have soft hands, meaning we're not going in there and like, we got 8 hours to get this done. Mm-hmm. We literally spend days. We open up the boxes. We take them down. They look at it. You know, and of course, all the memories come out. They remember 30 years ago when they bought that or their first grandkid. And it just, it brings back a lot of great memories. So we don't blow through that. That's the most important part. It's all about the service. It's all about caring. And we just do a great job. And our staff does a phenomenal job with it. They're, you know, and you got to be trustworthy. You're running across a lot of stuff that has got value.
1: Oh, sure.
0: And, you know, and all that other stuff. And we found some pretty unique things, you know, from Rolex collections that the spouse, you know, that's still surviving, you know, just didn't even know that they're, whatever it might be. But it's been coin collections, gold collections, you name it. And, but it's been a journey, and it's been a great journey, and we look forward to the next decade.
1: For sure. Well, Tom, if people want more information about the fine services that you provide at Standard Home Buyers and Estates, what's the best thing they should do?
0: Well, you know, just give us a call. You know, we have an 800 number. Just feel free. You know, you can call us on that. That's 833-403-2020, 833-403-2020. You can call or text to 218-208-3883, 218-208-3883. Otherwise, we got a great website, standardhomesllc.com. And then I know that I keep talking about stop by our office, but actually today we're actually making the move, and the Virginia Thunderbird Mall is shutting down the whole interior.
1: Right.
0: And at this point in time, I decided to, because of gas prices and people coming to work, we're just going to have the, and with technology, we're just going to be working out of our houses now.
1: Sure.
0: And to see what comes available over the winter. But yeah, feel free to give us a holler. It's a no obligation. It's no stress. And then if you got any questions, the easiest thing to do, like yesterday talking to some folks, kind of did a phone call consultation, just takes 5 minutes, plant the bug in your ear of the questions and the things that they need to take a look at. And just a lot of people just text, just, hey, you know, what about this? What about that? You know, as they start looking at everything, just a lot of things start to pop in their mind after the first phone call. And then we do the site visit after that. So, but there's no obligation. We look at a lot of houses all week long. So just feel free to give us a buzz.
1: That sounds wonderful. Tom Schladek at Standard Home Buyers and Estates. Thank you, Tom, and have a great rest of your day.
0: Always appreciate the time. Thank
1: you got
0: very
1: it.
0: Much.
1: Yep, bye-bye.
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1: It's 44 degrees, it's 8:01, and it's Scott Hansen with this USA 99 second update brought to you by Mackey Body and Glass of Grand Rapids. The City of Virginia's downtown steam conversion project is getting a nearly $2 million boost. The Iron Range Resources and Rehabilitation Board approved a $1.8 million grant for the program. About 21 commercial properties have unfinished conversions, and they may qualify for assistance. Owners must install replacement heating systems or properly winterize the buildings to prevent frozen pipes and other damage. The conversion deadline is October 31st, ahead of the November 2nd steam shutdown. Mayo Clinic researchers are testing an AI tool to predict pancreatic cancer risk. The model analyzes medical histories using data from nearly 40,000 patients with and without the disease. Researchers hope it could help identify people at risk before cancer reaches advanced stages. They plan to monitor its predictions over the next year without using them to make treatment decisions. The findings await publication, and the tool requires further study before potential clinic use. Northland weather for today. We have a slight chance of drizzle this morning, actually before 1 p.m. Otherwise, patchy fog before 9, cloudy, a high today of 51. Mostly cloudy tonight, low to 36. Tomorrow, Wednesday, partly sunny with a high of 52. It's 44 in Hibbing, 42 in Virginia, 45 in Grand Rapids, 48 in Duluth. 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

0: Good. That's who I am with you, and that's Chris Young. It's 44 degrees right now. It's 8:12. Scott Hansen in the morning. Want to let you know we're going to have a special guest on the radio with us yet this morning. Just after 9 o'clock, we're going to talk with Will Reed. You probably heard the commercials or know about the great concert, Wilson Fairchild, that is coming to the Rife in Grand Rapids this Saturday night. Well, Wilson Fairchild is Will and Langdon Reed, and they are, they're cousins. Will and Langdon Reed are cousins, and their fathers were Harold and Don Reed of the Statler Brothers. Of course, they're brothers. So the group Wilson Fairchild is Will and Langdon Reed. They're going to be performing at the Rife in Grand Rapids this Saturday night. We're going to talk with Will Reed on the radio this morning just after 9, a little bit about what you can expect at the concert this Saturday night at the Rife, and a little bit about the Statler Brothers, and a little bit about what Wilson Fairchild has got going, because they've got a new album that has... I believe just recently been released, but we're going to find out more just after 9 o'clock. But I want to encourage you to go to the Rife website. It's easy. It is, if you just go to the rife.org, and you'll be able to find out more about Wilson Fairchild and get your tickets. This is going to be a great concert at the Rife in Grand Rapids this Saturday night. Not very often that we get to go to a great concert on a Saturday night at the Rife Center when great country music, and it's happening this coming Saturday night. So I encourage you to pick up your tickets and find out more about the concert. Wilson Fairchild, it's Will and Langdon Reed, the sons of the Statler Brothers, going to be performing this Saturday night at the Rife, and we'll talk with Will Reed just after 9 this morning.
1: We listen closely. We look at every detail. 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

Otherwise, a little bit of patchy fog before 9. Going to be cloudy today with a high of 51. Mostly cloudy tonight, low down to 36. Tomorrow, Wednesday, partly sunny with a high of 52. Thursday, going to be partly sunny with a high of 56. 44 in Hibbing, 42 Virginia, 46 Grand Rapids, 48 Duluth. 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

0: 9 to 9.9 Radio USA anytime soon. It's Jason Aldean. It's 8:26. It's 44 degrees. It's Scott Hansen in the morning. And we've got Riley Green music on the way. We also have a 99-second news update for you, and that's coming up next.
1: Hello, Northland. I'm Rob Farnsworth. 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
0: It's 44 degrees at 8:28. 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
6: From Northern News Now, I'm Natalie Heppner. Community Action Duluth's future remains in question. Board members met last week with the representative from the Minnesota Department of Children, Youth, and Families Office of Economic Opportunity. The state is moving to strip the agency of its community action designation, which includes grant funding. Board members plan to meet with management and staff to assess the impact and decide whether to appeal. No date has been set. The agency has faced scrutiny since last November, following allegations of financial mismanagement, harassment, and communication problems. Meanwhile, Duluth area nonprofits are facing rising demand as SNAP cuts add to community need while funding remains flat. Last night, 118 women from across the region came together to support local nonprofits through the event 100 Plus Women Who Care. Each woman donated $100 and nominated a nonprofit for consideration. And by the end of the evening, the Duluth Center for Women and Children was selected to receive more than $13,000. Leaders say demand for the center's services is greater than ever. That full donation will go directly toward its work. And you can find more news online at northernnewsnow.com. I'm Natalie Heppner.
7: Overcast conditions are expected across the Iron Range today, and high temperatures will be limited to the upper 40s and low 50s for the region. We'll continue to see dry conditions through today, and winds will be much weaker out of the west at only about 3 to 7 miles per hour. Then through tomorrow, we'll continue to see more overcast conditions before we see a little bit more sunshine heading into the afternoon. With Northern News Now, I'm meteorologist Brendan Pham.
0: It's 44 in Hibbing, 42 in Virginia, 46 in Grand Rapids, 48 in Duluth. 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

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Cole Swindell's Girl Dad.

0: 99.9 Radio USA Girl Dad. That's Cole Swindell. It's 8:40, and we're going to check in with Rusty Eichhorn because he's at Glenn's Army Navy, your outdoor store on Highway 2 West in Grand Rapids. Good morning, Rusty.
1: Good Tuesday morning, Scott. Where else would I be?
0: I don't know. That's whenever I need you, that's where you are. I know
1: that's
0: that.
1: That's right. Yeah, I worked remotely before. Scott, there's lots to talk about on this Tuesday morning. First of all, I took a walk around the store looking at things and realized we're only going to be open until October 31st. That's our final day. We've got 16 days left, but there are things. People say, well, you're getting thinned out. No, here's what's around the store. Costa sunglasses, Blender sunglasses, Alexander sunglasses, Fishaholic sunglasses, dog toys, dog harnesses, dog breed mugs and tumblers. 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They're all 40% off. Scott, we've still got about 100 fishing rods left in stock, and we're still talking G. Luma, St. Croix, Fenwick, Daiwa, Berkeley, Okuma, and more, and reels from 13 Fishing, Daiwa, Abu Garcia, Shimano, and more. 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And Paracord is back in stock. All for right. 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They're just $9.99 minus the 40% discount, gets them down to $5.99. Scott, with that, we're out of time for this Tuesday morning, but we're easy to find next to Clayton's Corn Stand. And, of course, they've got pumpkins for just $8 a piece and five for $35. And before you leave, Scott, I can't forget to mention Glenn's 80th anniversary final edition T-shirts, hoodies, crew necks, and long-sleeve tees. And, of course, they, too, Scott, are 40% off. Scott, with that, we'll talk to you again tomorrow morning. Have a great rest of your day, and I'll talk to you tomorrow.
0: Great. Sounds good, Rusty. Thank you.
1: You bet, Scott.
0: Talk to you later. Bye-bye. 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
0: Well, we've got some drizzle yet possible before 1 p.m. Little patchy fog before 9. Otherwise cloudy. High today about 51. It'll be mostly cloudy tonight, low down to 36. It'll be partly sunny tomorrow with a high of 52. And this forecast brought to you by Grand Rapids Public Utilities. Service is their nature.

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1: 99.9 Radio USA House again. It's Hudson Westbrook, and we've got more great music on the way. 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
3: 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How is your roof held up? 90% of storm damage cannot be seen from the ground. With the recent high winds and last year's hailstorms, your roof may have been damaged. Fall is in the air, and there's still time to get your roof inspected before the snow flies. 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
1: He's a ranch hand in a pinch, man. Hotter than the red on the cattle brand. 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

0: 99.9 Radio USA Hotel Key. That's Old Dominion. It's 9:06 and 44 degrees. And I promised you that we were going to have a special guest joining us via the telephone this morning. Wilson Fairchild is playing the Rife in Grand Rapids this Saturday night at 7 p.m. And we have Will Reed from Wilson Fairchild on the phone. Hi, Will.
1: You sure do. Good morning to you. How are you?
0: We're fantastic. We are excited to have you guys join us at the Rife in Grand Rapids. For those that don't know, and I think everybody probably knows by now because the commercial for your show says so, but Wilson Fairchild is Will and Langdon Reed, and you guys are the sons, your cousins. But your dads are both the Reeds from the Statler brothers.
1: That's exactly right. My dad was Harold Reed, and Langdon's is Don Reed. And we've been on a musical journey for a long time, but the last few years we are Gaither recording artists. And Wilson Fairchild, you know, we're everywhere. Everybody is on social media and the internet, and where all music is played. But yeah, we're a duo, and we are coming all the way from Virginia to see you guys.
0: Well, that's exciting. As long as you mentioned Gaither Music, I know you guys have a new album out on the Gaither Music label, correct?
1: Yes.
0: Tell us about that.
1: We sure do. So this has been great. This is the third release we've had off Gaither, and they got on board to release country records on us, and we're doing, you know, classic country stuff, some of our stuff, and gospel stuff. And it's so great after all the years of fighting Nashville, because we were so traditional, to find a home and do traditional country music and get to the people who really like it. But yeah, the new album came out in April. It's called American Songbook, and we recorded a lot of big classics, a lot of songs that influenced us over the years in the business. And we even got one new song on there that me and Langdon wrote. It's called Amazing. It's Amazing What a Hug Can Do. And we'll be doing that live in concert this weekend. Mm-hmm. But the album is doing great. We did a TV special for Gaither, so I know that it's aired several times on different cable networks. And things are really good.
0: And Gaither Music, if people have heard the name, pretty much known for their mostly for gospel music. Is that right?
1: Yes. Their brand over the last 30 years probably was all based on traditional Southern gospel. And in recent years, it kind of went over to the Gaither Music Group. And they're doing everything that's related as well. They even released some re-releases on the Statler Brothers here a few years ago. It's just been a great boost for our career, and able to get out there to the people. And we've probably been traveling all over the country, probably the busiest year we've ever had this year.
0: Well, good for you. Growing up as having the Statler Brothers as your dads, what was that like?
1: It was just as crazy as you think it was.
0: Right?
1: No, I'm just kidding. You know what? It was normal to me and Langdon, but certainly the inspiration. Ever since we were kids, being all of our dad's career, that's where we learned to write songs. Mm-hmm. That's where we learned to sing in church, and, you know, and listen to their records and learning how to sing harmony. But really seeing them on stage, you know, especially all across the country, speaking of the Midwest, thinking about Minnesota, we were at a lot of those shows in the summertime with them. I remember coming to the Minnesota State Fair with them, you know,
0: sure,
1: long time ago.
0: Mm-hmm.
1: But we were always just blown away with how they would entertain the crowd. And that's what we've always been inspired to do. And, you know, that's the greatest compliments we get from our fans. And I'm not bragging. I'm just painting the picture so you know. You know, every show that we do, we always go out and meet and greet fans after the show.
0: Mm-hmm.
1: And you know, we'll sign, take pictures, and for an hour at least after every show. And the but the coolest thing is everybody wants to come with their Statler Brothers story, you know, where where they saw them years ago, bring pictures of that they had taken with their dads years ago. And so it's kind of a full circle experience that just happened at this point in our career. But it's just, it's really personal. It's emotional sometimes. But yes, we love where we come from and kind of have learned to embrace the Statler brand and keeping it going in our own way.
0: Well, I know there are a lot of people that certainly, of course, remember the music of the Statler Brothers. I saw an interview with you and Langdon. And I'm not sure if it was you or Langdon that said this, but that, you know, your dads were the Statler Brothers at the, you know, they were the top of the world in country music for many, many years, playing to stadiums, 20,000 people and more. But then the next day they were home and they were your third base coach in Little League.
1: And that's the absolute truth.
0: Yeah.
1: And that's what makes our story so unique is our dads would not sacrifice living in Stanton, Virginia, their hometown, for the music business. You know, they had offers to go to L.A., Nashville, and New York, and they agreed early on the only way they would be in show business if they could do it from Virginia. So when families and kids came along, that was so important to them. To when they were home, they just wanted to be hometown guys. They wanted to help coach Little League ball. They wanted to be involved in our school stuff, and that's, you know, that literally is where we come from. So they made our life as normal as it could be at home, but later in life we realized what a really big deal they were.
0: Right. I can imagine. That's exciting. Now, your dad, Will, was Harold, and Harold passed away now 6 years ago, I believe, correct?
1: Yes, sir, in 2020, right.
0: And most people, if they know the Statler Brothers, Harold was the bass singer and kind of the comic relief of the group as well, right?
1: Oh, I don't even think it was kind of. Yes, he was the bass singer and the fun guy and the funny guy and amazingly great at comedy. And but he fans love to ask us, you know, was your dad like that all the time? And I'd tell them, absolutely, he was that way even when we were at the dinner table. So, you know, he entertained us our whole lives.
0: I've seen pictures of you guys and, of course, videos as well. And, Will, you do look like your dad. I'm not sure. I'm sure I'm not the first person that told you that.
1: I've been accused of this before, and yes, I can't help it. This is the only face I've got.
0: Well, no, it's well, that, see, that's what Harold would say. He would make a joke, wouldn't he? Just like you did.
1: Absolutely. That's what we do.
0: So are you the comedy side of the duo of Wilson Fairchild?
1: Well, certainly, yes. But the difference with me and Langdon is we are both funny. And I say that because from when we were kids, again, watching our dads, and our dads would, you know, dad would be kind of the funny guy, and Donnie would be the straight man. But Langdon and I evolved into other things because we found so many things funny back in the day with movies and, you know, comedians that we grew up with. So even on stage, he and I are both funny. We both do that. So that's kind of what makes what we do unique.
0: When we come to see the show, the Wilson Fairchild show, this Saturday night at the Rife in Grand Rapids, I know we're going to hear Statler Brothers songs. Is that correct?
1: Yes,
0: but we're also going to hear some of your own stuff as well.
1: For sure, and our show, and we take this very seriously in a fun way that we entertain the people. But our show is a complete combination of original music, of classic country, of gospel, Statler stuff, laughs. It's a fun experience, and you know we kind of feel like these are shows that were lost from years ago of what you know live shows used to be. But yeah, we do a little bit of all of it.
0: I just thought of a question: Were you ever on the Statler Brothers TV show with your dads?
1: So that is a great question, and yes, early on in our career in the mid to late 90s, they invited us on. Another big inspiration of us wanting to be in the music business, the first song that me and Langan ever wrote together was a song called What We

0: board, and we've been broke ever since. And but it started early on, you know, as writing, and you know, it's always been a business relationship with our dads when it comes to the music. You know, if the song wouldn't have been good enough, they would have told us. Mm-hmm. But we got lucky, and it inspired us to become writers, and we've written a lot of stuff over the years. But yes, we appeared on the Souther Brothers Show a few times after that.
1: Nice. And some people know the Statler Brothers name, how it came about. It's a trivia question, I think, that's often been asked, but the name Statler Brothers, two of them are brothers, of course, Harold and Don Reed, your uncle and your father, but mm-hmm. the name came from a tissue box. Is that correct?
0: That is a fact.
1: Yeah.
0: That is still the greatest story to go down in history, but they had gone through a couple different quartet names and needed a new name, and were around a Statler box of tissues, I think even related maybe to the Statler Hotel, but definitely the tissues.
1: Mm-hmm.
0: And they just liked the way it sounded, the Statler part.
1: Sure.
0: Later on, I never knew this, but later on, this came from a conversation between our dads, within the last 10 years probably. And they were kind of even thinking back on it, like, did we really pick Statler? And one of their heroes was the Statesman Quartet back in the day.
1: Sure.
0: It was the Blackwood Brothers and the Statesman. They loved the Statesman. And Dad said to Donnie, he's like, well, he said it was kind of a natural. He said we couldn't be the Statesman. So when we found Statler, we decided we could be Statler. So I think that's as weird as it sounds, I think that's kind of why it stuck.
1: Sure. And I'll ask you this. I do know the answer, but for folks listening, they might wonder, well, these guys' names are Will Reed and Langdon Reed. Where does the name Wilson Fairchild come from? I know the answer, but why don't you share?
0: No, that's fine. When we made a transition years ago, we wanted a more duo-sounding name, mm-hmm. and that's our middle names. So my middle name is Wilson. His is Fairchild. And we just liked the way it sounded. And it stuck. So we've been doing that for, I don't know, 15 years probably.
1: Awesome, awesome. Well, we're looking forward to the concert this Saturday night at the Rife in Grand Rapids. I was telling you off the air, Will, what a great venue the Rife is for a concert. I know both for the entertainer and for the audience. It's just a fantastic, it's a nice theater, but a very intimate setting. And we are all looking forward to seeing Wilson Fairchild this Saturday night at the Rife in Grand Rapids. I want folks to know that tickets are available at therife.org. Go to their website, therife.org, or also, of course, if you want to stop by the Rife Center box office during business hours, I'm sure you can get tickets there as well. It's this Friday night at the Rife in Grand Rapids in the Wilcox Theater at the Rife Center. Wilson Fairchild this Saturday night. I will be the MC of the show. Looking forward to that. And we're looking forward to a great night of Statler Brothers music and Wilson Fairchild music this Saturday. Will, thank you so much for your time today.
0: You are a pro. Great interview. Thank you for taking the time to have me on. Anybody that is interested saying, Wilson Fairchild, what'd he say again? Just go to the internet, put in Wilson Fairchild, and you can get to all of our music. But we're going to have so much fun Saturday. Looking forward to it.
1: All right. Will, have a great rest of your day. We'll see you Saturday in Grand Rapids.
0: You do the same. See you soon.
1: Before you go, Will, well, I can do this after, but I'm going to give away a pair of tickets to your show. How's that sound?
0: It sounds good to me. Just don't give away mine.
1: Okay, yeah. I know you don't need them. You'll be on stage. So we're going to give away some tickets right now, Will. I'll let you go and free the phone up so people can call in to win. Okay?
0: All right, sounds good.
1: Thanks, Will.
0: All right, buddy.
1: Yep, bye-bye.
0: Thanks. Take care. Bye-bye.
1: Yes, Will Reed of Wilson Fairchild. You want a pair of tickets? Let's do caller number 9 right now at 1-866-873-0965. 1-866-873-0965. Caller number 9 gets this pair of tickets.

0: Hi, Radio USA. You're caller number 9, and you're the winner. Who's this?
1: Betty Pond.
0: Betty, congratulations. You have 2 tickets to see Wilson Fairchild at the Rife in Grand Rapids this Saturday night. And where are you calling from?
1: Virginia.
0: Tell everybody what station made you a big Wilson Fairchild Rife Center concert ticket winner.
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0: That's it.

0: 99.9 Radio USA needs you now. It's Lady A. More great music on the way from Dan and Shay. And today is National M&M Day. Do you know what M&M stands for? Yes, it actually stands for the last names of the candy's creators. Forrest Mars Sr., who is the founder of the Mars Company, and Bruce Murray, son of the Hershey president, William Murray. That's where the M's come from in M&M's. And now you know. The following is a message from Senator Rob Farnsworth and Representative Spencer Igo and Cal Warwis for listeners across the Northland.
1: Hello, Northland. I'm Senator Rob Farnsworth with Representatives Spencer Igo and Cal Warwis. We're your team representing Senate District 7.
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0: Prepared and paid for by the Spencer Igo Campaign Committee, the committee to elect Rob Farnsworth and the Cal Warwick for House Committee. 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
0: Will and Langdon Reed are the sons of Statler Brothers legends Don and Harold Reed, and they're carrying on their father's musical legacy with signature harmonies, quick wit, and their own original music.

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0: 99.9 Radio USA, Megan Maroney's Medicine. We've got more great music from Lauren Elena and Chase Matthew coming up. Right now, it's time for the scoop. 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It's burger night tonight at the Thirsty Moose in Cherry. 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And check out the Thirsty Moose on Facebook. And if you want to check out the weekend live music at the Doghouse Bar and Grill in Canyon, Christopher David Hansen hits the stage this Friday, October 16th at 6 p.m. Grab your friends, grab a cold one, and enjoy a great night of live music at the Doghouse on Highway 53 in Canyon this Friday night.
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3: Overcast conditions are expected across the Iron Range today, and high temperatures will be limited to the upper 40s and low 50s for the region. We'll continue to see dry conditions through today, and winds will be much weaker out of the west at only about 3 to 7 miles per hour. Then through tomorrow, we'll continue to see more overcast conditions before we see a little bit more sunshine heading into the afternoon. With Northern News Now, I'm meteorologist Brendan Pham.
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0: guys say ain't going down till the sun comes up. It's Garth Brooks. My name is Scott Hansen. You keep smiling. That sunshine's good for your teeth. Keep our servicemen and women and their families in your prayers.
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0: And here's Chase Matthew on USA.

His name is Blake Whiten. The song is called Bet On That. Welcome to Radio USA. This is 99.9 with Josh Ross. Hate How You Look on America's Best Country. It's hard to-

0: Allie Green, and there was this girl, 99.9 Radio USA. We're only going to hit 50 degrees out there this afternoon. If this is not a fall day on the range, I don't know what is. We were spoiled. I mean, we're going to have sun for the rest of the week, but I'm telling you what, it's a little chillier. I'm ready. Get outside, enjoy those beautiful fall colors, and take us with. You can stream us. 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Ella Langley, Scotty McCreery, Tucker Wetmore, all coming up on America's Best Country.
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Damn Straight, an ode to George Strait from Scott McCreery on Radio USA, and this is the latest from Tucker Wetmore. He told you that, 99.9.

Country man, it's Luke Bryan on Radio USA. And ladies, Hudson Westbrook is single. He broke up with his TikTok influencer girlfriend, Stormy. I think he needs to date somebody right here on the range. Here's Painted You Pretty, Radio USA.

Love Somebody 99.9 Radio USA, and Kevin Powers is a good friend of Shaboozy. They got together and did this single right here. It's called Move On with Radio USA.

0: We are 99.9 Radio USA. Hey, what's up? My name is Charlie. Now, you might be keeping up with your laundry, but the experts say there are several household items you've probably forgotten to wash. 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
9: Overcast conditions are expected across the Iron Range today, and high temperatures will be limited to the upper 40s and low 50s for the region. We'll continue to see dry conditions through today, and winds will be much weaker out of the west at only about 3 to 7 miles per hour. Then through tomorrow, we'll continue to see more overcast conditions before we see a little bit more sunshine heading into the afternoon. With Northern News Now, I'm meteorologist Brendan Pham.
10: Here comes

He is Clint Black singing about a good run of bad luck from 1994 on Radio USA. Now, Clint was asked to do a song for the soundtrack to the motion picture called Maverick. Remember that? With Mel Gibson, Jodie Foster? Not only did he do the song, he had a bit part as a dealer in the movie. It's from 1994. Might be one to go watch. 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

Zach Top, South of Sanity, Radio USA. We got a whole hour of the best country music on the range. Jordan Davis is coming up. Jason Aldean, Little Big Town, Cole Wetzel and Ella Langley. And this is Dustin Lynch, Small Town Boy, Radio USA.

That is the latest from Chris Young. I didn't come here to drink. 99.9 Radio USA with Jordan Davis. Turn this truck around on America's Best Country.

0: Athletes help women express their anger and set boundaries. Researchers say there's little scientific evidence that screaming actually reduces anger long term. Look, I ain't going to pay $600 to scream. I'll just go out in our field. But it feels good when I do it. 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
2: Summer storms, wind, and hail. How is your roof held up? 90% of storm damage cannot be seen from the ground. With the recent high winds and last year's hailstorms, your roof may have been damaged. Fall is in the air, and there's still time to get your roof inspected before the snow flies. 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

Dierks Bentley and Levin on Radio USA. And old P. Diddy had a medical scare behind bars over the weekend. He had to take an ambulance trip out of the federal prison. He suffered a head injury. Now it's unclear how Diddy sustained the injury. He was treated and brought back. He's now going to be released in January of 2028, which is weird. It's like a year from this January. Here is Brantley Gilbert's new single, Good Day, on Radio USA.

Thomas Rhett with his buddy John Party and a beer can't fix. 99.9 Radio USA. 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
8: Overcast conditions are expected across the Iron Range today, and high temperatures will be limited to the upper 40s and low 50s for the region. We'll continue to see dry conditions through today, and winds will be much weaker out of the west at only about 3 to 7 miles per hour. Then through tomorrow, we'll continue to see more overcast conditions before we see a little bit more sunshine heading into the afternoon. With Northern News Now, I'm meteorologist Brendan Pham.
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0: is Alan Jackson and just chasing that neon rainbow on Radio USA. 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

Russell Dickerson and Worth Your Wild on America's Best Country. This is Radio USA, and Kane Brown's got a little problem. Big old lawsuit. Concerning what? Tell you what, you stick around, I'll tell you in minutes. 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

Kenny Chesney, Remember Me That Way. It's his latest single from his album Blue Sands Marina. And man, that is one of my favorites on the whole thing. This is Miss Ella Langley on 99.9 Radio USA.

0: Carrie Underwood, she's just an all-American girl. 99.9 Radio USA. Before that, Ella Langley and Be Her. We heard Kenny's new single and Kane Brown's Backseat Driver. And Kane's Nashville bar is already facing a multi-million-dollar lawsuit. This is less than 5 months after opening. The $2.4 million lawsuit alleges financial discrepancies and possible breaches of contract involving Kane's venue. The legal battle could bring big financial challenges for the bar. Now, there's no word on whether that means it will close, but this is a big lawsuit. $2.4 million. The good news is that Kane doesn't own the whole bar. None of those artists do. They just license their name. We'll see what happens. We're Radio USA.
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He is Tyler Hubbard and 5 foot nine, and we're Radio USA, your home for Scott Hansen. Hey, it's the only way to get up in the morning. 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

0: He's so rugged. It's Jackson Dean, and don't come looking on America's Best Country. This is Radio USA, and if you have not yet watched Riley Green on The Voice, what are you waiting for? I don't care if you ever watch The Voice again. It's just good to see him on TV. You can watch him tonight, NBC, 7 o'clock. Here's Think As You Drunk on America's Best Country.
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Morgan Wallen on Radio USA. It's called Everything I Love, and a big shout out to that guy, because what Morgan did, every city he played, he made a donation to the music program at one of the local schools. That's cool stuff. Speaking of cool stuff, his name is Jacob Hackworth. The song is What Took You So Long on America's Best Country. You told me.

0: Jacob Hackworth and What Took You So Long. Welcome to Radio USA. We are 99.9, and tis the season for all the advent calendars that are dropping out there. Nestle Toll House has joined the fun. They're doing the 12 days of Nestle Toll House advent calendar. Dozen cookie doughs and baking morsels in every single door. Now, the calendar container is shaped like the original Toll House Inn, with numbered doors that double as holiday carts. One of the products in the calendar is the new Snowflake Cookie Dough. It's a sugar cookie dough dotted with snowflakes. Mmm! This limited edition calendar is being sold only online on three separate drops. The very first time you can buy it is coming up on November 6th. 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
3: 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With the recent high winds and last year's hailstorms, your roof may have been damaged. Fall is in the air, and there's still time to get your roof inspected before the snow flies. 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
5: Overcast conditions are expected across the Iron Range today, and high temperatures will be limited to the upper 40s and low 50s for the region. We'll continue to see dry conditions through today, and winds will be much weaker out of the west at only about 3 to 7 miles per hour. Then through tomorrow, we'll continue to see more overcast conditions before we see a little bit more sunshine heading into the afternoon. With Northern News Now, I'm meteorologist Brendan Pham.
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David Lee Murphy and Dust on the Bottle on America's Best Country. We are Radio USA, just taking you through your Tuesday afternoon. This is Jason Aldean, his new one, anytime soon, 99.9.

Waylon James on Radio USA. He's doing a little mini fall tour, has a new album coming out in November, and then in the spring, he goes on the road with Kenny Chesney and Eric Church. Not too shabby. Here's Dylan Scott, new truck, Radio USA.

0: Chris Young, the little black dress song. It's called Getting You Home on Radio USA. And we like to get you home every weekday afternoon with our main man, Mike Dubord. Yeah, he's crazy. He's a Youper from the Upper Peninsula of Michigan, just like where I come from. I'm a Youper as well. Yeah, so you know he's nuts. I feel like the UP and the range, we are so similar. We love this place because of where we were brought up. So he'll be in 3 to 7. He does it every weekday afternoon right here on Radio USA.
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3: 24 hours a day.

Justin Moore with a woman you love. Welcome to America's Best Country. On the way in the next 20 minutes, Lainey Wilson, Cody Johnson, and this is Flatland Calvary. Never coming back on America's Best Country.

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Montgomery Gentry with something to be proud of on Radio USA. Going to dip down to 36 degrees tonight. Going to have sun tomorrow with a high of 54. This is Lainey Wilson, Bone Keys Wallet, Radio USA.

0: Thought you should know, Mama. Morgan Wallen on America's Best Country. Thanks for hanging out. 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
1: He's a ranch hand in a pinch, man. 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
1: It's called Horseback. Mr. Cody Johnson here on Radio USA. Well, there are some injuries that may seem not like a big deal, but the ER doctors are warning us we shouldn't ignore them. Because a lot of injuries that bring people to the ER didn't stand out as serious. Like, how do you know when you can brush it off or when you should have a medical professional take a look? So here are some of the common injuries that may not seem like a big deal, but they are. If you get an animal scratch or a bite, whether it's from a random animal or your own pet, you should go get it checked out because of rabies. Puncture wounds. Now, these often happen from stepping on something sharp like glass, nails, thumbtacks. They don't usually bleed much. Puncture wounds can be deep and damage nerves, tendons, bones. Plus, bacteria gets in them. Infection. Go get them checked out. Also, always go to ER if you hit your head. And watch for signs of a concussion like dizziness, headache, nausea. Ooh. And if you get scratches or pokes to your eyes. Now, even if they seem fine and you can see, you don't want to take chances. We're 99.9 Radio USA.
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smell trouble. It's Travis Tritt on Radio USA, and that poor guy has been out off the road for 2 weeks dealing with pneumonia. Here's hoping you're getting better, Travis. It is Shaboozy and his latest called Cowgirl on Radio USA.

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0: Well, good afternoon. Welcome to Radio USA. This is 99.9, and you know what you should be doing? You should be knocking boots. 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
1: This truck needs a half tank.

His name is Gavin Adcock from his album called The Day I Hang It Up. We are Radio USA. Welcome to 99.9. Taylor Swift just made history, becoming only the second act ever to spend 100 total weeks at number one on the albums chart with her latest album, The Life of a Showgirl. The only act ahead of Taylor is the Beatles. Here is I Knew It, I Knew You, Radio USA.

0: We are Radio USA. That is Low Cash. It's called I Know Somebody. And they had a very special night Sunday night in Nashville, Tennessee, performing at the Grand Ole Opry with a very frail Mike Love of the Beach Boys. John Stamos joined the acts. He's 85 years old. He was told he shouldn't sing anymore, and he didn't want to hang it up. They did one more huge night right there at the Mother Church, the Grand Ole Opry. And I'll tell you, you can see it online, and it's very hard to watch. Mike is in bad shape, but he wanted to get up on stage. So yeah, Low Cash was part of it, and John Stamos. We're 99.9 Radio USA.
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2: Summer storms, wind, and hail. How is your roof held up? 90% of storm damage cannot be seen from the ground. With the recent high winds and last year's hailstorms, your roof may have been damaged. Fall is in the air, and there's still time to get your roof inspected before the snow flies. 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

One of them girls, it's Lee Brice, and that sassy little song here on America's Best Country. This is Radio USA, and anybody who says country ain't country, they don't know what they're talking about. Here's Medicine, Megan Maroney on America's Best Country.

It's called My Church, and I hope your hands were in the air. Maren Morris, 99.9 Radio USA, and this is Hudson Westbrook. His latest called Painted You Pretty.

0: Chase Matthew holding it down on Radio USA. 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

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Welcome to 99.9. I'm going to sign off. Let my boy Mike Dubert come in after 3 o'clock. I leave you with good-looking Tucker Wetmore and Who Told You That on America's Best Country.

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South of Sanity. That's Zach Top, 99.9 Radio USA. Mike Dubord and you rolling through a Tuesday. You've heard me say it before. I call this the wasted day of the week because we're still too close to Monday and way too far away from Friday. We get it started with Jason Aldean on America's Country.

say Potts Farm was a place to go. 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Jack and Jim were a few good men. 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I'm tired of talking, man. Y'all ain't listening. Them old

0: Bill Swindell and Girl Dad. 99.9 Radio USA, Blake Shelton, all about tonight. Coming up in just a few, but first, Dustin Lynch. Here's Easy to Love. This is America's Country.
1: Buffy.

It's all about tonight. Blake Shelton, 99.9 Radio USA, where apparently Halloween isn't just a one-night celebration anymore, with a growing trend called Halloweenness, turning the spooky holiday into a month-long event. People are decorating their homes with Halloween trees, wreaths, and even spooky advent calendars, borrowing traditions usually reserved for Christmas. In fact, one retailer says sales of artificial trees jumped 200% in September compared to last year, while social media is helping fuel the trend among younger adults.

0: Nelson Fairchild in the Wilcox Theater at the Rife in Grand Rapids, Saturday, October 17th at 7. 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

0: Night Shift, John Party, 99.9 Radio USA. Got Walker Hayes and Fancy Lack coming up in just a few. Right now it's Cole Wetzel, Ella Langley. It's called Jaded on America's Country.
1: I wanna want you, but you got some reservations about you, don't you? About you, don't you?

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1: 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More fall-like temperatures out there today. 48 for the high. A little different than the last few days. Here's Parker McCollum on America's Country.

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Probably upside that jukebox if I die. Joe Diffie, 99.9 Radio USA. Randy Houser on the way in just a little bit. We're going to check in with Russell Dickerson. Right now it's Bradley Gilbert and his latest called Good Damn on America's Country. You

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Worth Your Wild, Russell Dickerson, 99.9 Radio USA, rolling through a Tuesday afternoon. I'm Mike Dubord, hanging out, keeping you company with some of the hottest country on the planet, including this one from Luke Combs, Beer Never Broke My Heart, America's Country, Radio USA.

Jelly Roll says, put your hands up. 99.9 Radio USA, Jordan Davis right around the corner. But first, it's Cody Johnson with The Fog. 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

0: That's Jordan Davis, 99.9 Radio USA. Did you hear about actress Selma Blair? She's been charged with two counts of second-degree assault after allegedly trying to open a plane door mid-flight and attacking two flight attendants on a Delta flight headed to New York's JFK Airport on Sunday. Blair allegedly punched one flight attendant and bit another, leaving both injured and sending one to the hospital. Blair was arrested and arraigned before a judge on Monday, who set her bail at $20,000 cash. Her rep is saying that she suffered a medical emergency that led to the alleged behavior and is now in stable condition. Yeah. No.
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0: It's Jay Cohen, 99.9 Radio USA, where Riley Green has teamed up with NFL legend Peyton Manning for a surprise duet called Alabama versus Tennessee ahead of Saturday's big rivalry game. The song features Green and Manning trading playful jabs about their teams. Here's Riley now with Think As You Drunk.
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0: Blake Shelton and Let Him Anyway. 99.9 Radio USA with your scoop of the day. Here's what's going on around the neighborhood. BG's Bar and Grill in Mountain Iron. 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And their soup of the day is the chicken Baja. 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And kick off your weekend with live music out at the Doghouse Bar and Grill in Canyon. 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
6: Overcast conditions are expected across the Iron Range today, and high temperatures will be limited to the upper 40s and low 50s for the region. We'll continue to see dry conditions through today, and winds will be much weaker out of the west at only about 3 to 7 miles per hour. Then through tomorrow, we'll continue to see more overcast conditions before we see a little bit more sunshine heading into the afternoon. With Northern News Now, I'm meteorologist Brendan Pham.
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Oldie but a goodie from John Anderson called Seminole Wind, 99.9 Radio USA, where John Party had to cancel a few shows in October because of a chest infection. He recently introduced fans to a new dog named Scout, sharing that the puppy will be his new companion. Here he is with Boots Off on America's Country.

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Bet on that. Blake Whiten, 99.9, Radio USA. Mike Dubord and you rolling through a Tuesday afternoon with Eric Church on the way. But first, Tucker Wetmore. This is Brunette on America's Country. Oh, no.

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0: 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This is your chance to score the Northland Meal Deal from our good friends at Papa Murphy's Pizza and 99.9 Radio USA.
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One margarita. That's Luke Bryan, 99.9 Radio USA. Dierks Bentley right around the corner. Going to check in with Lady Wilson and John Mayer. Right now it's Jacob Hackworth. Here's What Took You So Long on America's Country.

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1: It's just an old beat-up truck. Some say that I should trade up now that I got some jangle in my pocket.

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So if you ever worry about me walking out, yeah, let me tell you something.

0: Dierks Bentley and I Hold On. 99.9 Radio USA. Cole Swindell's single Saturday night. It's coming up in just a few. But first, Lainey Wilson and John Mayer. Here's Phone Kids Wallet on America's Country.
1: I'm

Cole Swindell and Single Saturday Night, 99.9 Radio USA. Jason Aldean performing at a celebrity golf tournament and cancer fundraiser this past weekend in California, and recently wrapped up shooting a music video for this very song. It's his latest, called Anytime Soon, on America's Country.

0: Anytime soon, Jason Aldean and his latest 99.9 Radio USA, where don't forget, if you're passionate about helping people by making a difference in their lives, you should consider applying at Fairview Range. 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
6: Overcast conditions are expected across the Iron Range today, and high temperatures will be limited to the upper 40s and low 50s for the region. We'll continue to see dry conditions through today, and winds will be much weaker out of the west at only about 3 to 7 miles per hour. Then through tomorrow, we'll continue to see more overcast conditions before we see a little bit more sunshine heading into the afternoon. With Northern News Now, I'm meteorologist Brendan Pham.
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Talking about the heartland, the king himself, George Strait. 99.9 Radio USA. Chris Jansen about to fix all of us a drink. But first, here's Flatland Calvary with Never Coming Back. This is America's country. We said

Time to rethink some things. The latest from Luke Combs, 99.9 Radio USA. Mike Dubord and you roll into a Tuesday afternoon with Chris Young on the way. But first, Blake Shelton and Gwen Stefani. Here's Happy Anywhere on America's Country Radio USA.

I Didn't Come Here to Leave is the latest from Chris Young, 99.9 Radio USA. Listen, I don't mean to be a negative Nelly, but we've had some warm, above normal temperatures lately. And I hate to be the bearer of bad news, but we ain't going to see 70s again until next summer. I'm sorry. Why?

0: 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That's Brantley Gilbert, 99.9 Radio USA, where you can still catch birthday trivia with Scott Hansen every weekday morning at about 7:20 a.m., where Scott will ask a trivia question about a celebrity who's having a birthday. This is your chance to score the Northland Meal Deal from our good friends at Papa Murphy's Pizza and 99.9 Radio USA.
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0: And there's your Friday night heartbreaker. John Party, 99.9 Radio USA. Scotty McCreary on the way in just a little bit. But first, it's the latest from Cody Johnson. Here's Horseback on America's Country.
1: He's a ranch hand in a pinch, man. Hotter than the red on the cattle brand. Cause she's a gold digger with a quick trigger. A cast iron skillet swinging lid flipper.

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Now he's a buckskin, 15 hands, 5-time team road champion.

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He took his lucky fence pliers and a mag light. He cut the fence out. He snuck on in. One whistle in the wind and that buckskin, he came running.

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Scotty McCreary, 99.9 Radio USA. The requests really coming in. Jason Aldean, Trouble with a Heartbreak right around the corner. We'll check in with Shaboozy as well. Right now it's Hudson Westbrook with Painted You Pretty, America's Country Radio USA.

Trouble with a Heartbreak, Jason Aldean, 99.9 Radio USA, where Shaboozey has teamed up with Amazon Music for a new songline docu-performance project, which includes an 8-track live album available now. Here he is with Cowgirl on America's Country. Girl, shake it.

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8: Overcast conditions are expected across the Iron Range today, and high temperatures will be limited to the upper 40s and low 50s for the region. We'll continue to see dry conditions through today, and winds will be much weaker out of the west at only about 3 to 7 miles per hour. Then through tomorrow, we'll continue to see more overcast conditions before we see a little bit more sunshine heading into the afternoon. With Northern News Now, I'm meteorologist Brendan Pham.
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Alan Jackson, always looking for a good time. 99.9 Radio USA, where that's going to do it for me. Mike Newbord saying catch you later. Have a great rest of your day. We'll do it all over again tomorrow. I leave you with Megan Maroney and her latest called Medicine. 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